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2: B1065. You ever had a moment where you just couldn't get someone off your mind? Well, that's how I feel about you tonight. I just can't seem to get you off my mind. So if you call me, I might lose my mind. But it's all good, baby. Call me at 866-92-SWEAT. 866-927-9328. And by the way, it's time to apologize. So if you have an apology, call me up and get that apology off your chest. I'm here for you and only you.

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1: You're inside the Sweat Hotel. Who am I speaking to?
2: Troy.
1: Hey, Troy, how you doing, my brother? What's going on with you tonight?
2: I'm doing good, Keith Sweat. How are you, sir?
1: I'm good, my brother.
2: I was calling to apologize to somebody, or just to say hi, but really apologize.
1: You got it, my brother. Go ahead, man.
2: LaShawn Moore, I'm sorry that I couldn't be the man that you wanted me to be back in the day. I miss you. I know you still love me, and I still love you, so maybe we can make it work. I haven't seen you in about ever since 1989, but I know you're still around, but I know you love me, and I'll let you to LaShawn Moore. This is Troy Stewart.
1: All right, my brother. All right, Troy, thanks a lot for calling.
2: All right, thanks, man.
1: All right, money. Take care of yourself. 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
3: I'm the guy you call when you want to confess. I'm the guy you call when you want to hear a love song. I'm the guy you call inside the sweat hotel. We are now in the confession hour, so call this guy at 866-92-SWEAT. 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
1: My name's Marsha, and I'm calling to apologize to my friend Hank because every time he comes to my house, I'm drunk and I have a tendency of going off. And I just want to tell him that me and Mr. Budweiser are very sorry.
2: 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I'm calling from Shreveport, Louisiana. 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
3: 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So call your maintenance man at 866-92-SWEAT, 866-927-9328. And if someone hasn't told you yet, you are in the Sweat Hotel.

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1: Hey, this is Keith. Who am I speaking to?
2: Keisha.
1: Hey, Keisha, how you doing? What can I do for you tonight?
2: I want to leave.
1: You want to leave who?
2: My boyfriend.
1: Why do you want to leave your man?
2: Because he got a lot on right now, and I don't know if I'm fitting in anywhere. I'm like number 3 or 4 right now, and I should be number 1.
1: Well, he has a lot of girls.
2: He has a lot of people in his life right now. New baby mama's.
1: Didn't you know that before?
2: No, I didn't. This is a new one.
1: You said he has a lot of people in his life, so you knew he had others in his life, so you accepted that. Now there's someone else. You don't want to accept another one, huh?
2: I can, but it's like, if I feel like I matter, that's a little more effort for me to want to stay. If I feel like I'm 3 and 4 and 5, then that's a problem.
1: I hope you work it out, you know what I'm saying?
2: I'm going to try.
1: It seems like you love that man. You need to have a conversation with him, and you know, the same way you're telling me this, you need to sit down and have a conversation with him and say the same thing to him and see if it'll change anything. And if it doesn't, then you have to do what you got to do, boo.
2: Right.
1: All right?
2: Thank you.
1: Bye-bye.
2: Bye-bye.
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2: Just tell her. See, I've been watching you for a while. Your smile and style. But I know if I can be with you for the night. Alright.

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1: Hey, it's the Sweat Hotel. Who am I speaking to?
2: This is Aaron from New Orleans. Coleman said to meet me at IHOP at 9 in the morning or 9 tonight for breakfast. What's so funny?
1: You say you want me to meet you at IHOP in the morning?
2: Yeah, for 9 in the morning or 9 at night, whichever one is convenient for you.
1: Okay, well, you be there and I'll be there as well.
2: Right across the street from the Okay. Plus. In the door, so where I met you at around this time in 95.
1: Now, why don't we make it at 6 in the morning?
2: Oh, and I apologize to Sweat Hotel for not having some Daisy Duke shorts on, a nice mini skirt.
1: All right, baby girl. Thank you for taking it. I appreciate it.
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New Snoop Dogg and Swiss Beats called Step. It's your girl, Sharon, Mary J. Blige. All That I Can Say is on now.

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1: That was Ama and Brent Faiyaz, Need It Bad. Your girl, Sharron the Isleys, Between the Sheets is up next. It's your girl, Sharron. Victoria Monet is set to drop her latest project tomorrow called Frequency of Love. 22-track project featuring Bruno Mars, SZA, and Bryson Tiller. I love that.
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0: 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You got 30 seconds. Go.
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0: 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You've got 30 seconds.
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0: 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Johnny Gill, A Dance, A Kiss. Your girl Sharon here is Mary J. Blige. I'm going down.
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1: Boney James, let us see, I belong to you. It's your girl, Sharon, Anita Baker, no one in the world is on the way next. Jay-Z ain't playing with attorney Tony Busby, the one responsible for that accuser saying that he raped her along with Diddy. She has since recanted her story. She says that Tony, her lawyer, Tony Busby, encouraged her to bring Jay-Z in the story, to bring Diddy in the story, and it was all a lie. Now, Jay-Z's first appeal was denied, but since the recant of this story, he has filed a second appeal. He ain't playing.
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0: 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It's red, tap it, say what you gotta say.
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1: Kehlani with Folded. Your girl Sharon. Here's Big Pun and Joe, still not a player.

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1: And Brett Faiyaz, Need It Bad. It's your girl Sharon with Babyface Whip Appeal on the way next. Apparently, Ray J is in some bad shape. His liver and his heart are all messed up, and he has not gotten it checked yet. 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Apparently, his sister, Brandy, is bankrolling his medical treatment, and she's supporting him emotionally, but it's really getting to his family. He needs to go get checked out.
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1: 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Your girl Sharon. 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
1: Big Boys Big Neighborhood. Boy. Once again, beautiful day in the neighborhood. Thank you for being in the neighborhood. We got a whole lot more show coming up for you, so do continue to hang out with us in the neighborhood. Our good friend, a friend of the neighborhood, 2 Chainz. 2 Chainz celebrates 1 billion streams for effing problems, man.
2: Yeah.
1: Yeah, those were the good old days.
3: Oh, yeah. Back
1: Kendrick Lamar, ASAP Rocky, and our friend Drake.
3: Drake?
1: Yeah, man. And 2 Chainz.
2: Right.
1: But yeah, that's one of those songs, man, that we'll never see performed again in our lives.
2: Yeah.
1: Yeah, man. Never. But shout out once again to every artist that was on there, man. Yeah. 1 billion streams for Ephraim Problems. We'll speak about that in the neighborhood. And also, Megan Thee Stallion returns with Tina Tuesday Freestyle.
4: Oh, my gosh, bro.
2: Mm-hmm. Yeah.
4: Forget the freestyle. Look at the video if you haven't seen it.
1: Really? I haven't seen it.
2: What was she wearing?
4: Nothing.
1: Really?
4: A little black something.
1: I heard that.
4: A booty shaking. I think I saw a car in the background.
1: Maybe. Yeah. Oh, when you said there's a car there too?
4: I think so.
1: What color was the car exactly?
2: Orange.
4: Yeah, orange car.
1: Well, you're looking at something different, my dear.
2: Right.
1: You know what I'm saying? This dude said Megan Thee Stallion in a bikini, so as I say hello. Hey, man, and also there's been reports and video now that Diddy's living a pampered life in prison.
2: Yeah.
1: Yeah, man. Yeah, man. Somebody caught him on his cell phone, right? But what's crazy about that, to record him on his cell phone, you got to be recording on your cell phone. You know what I'm saying?
2: That's crazy.
1: That's crazy as hell, man. And they say this dude is in there eating onion rings. He got a masseuse and cooking and eating and everything. The one thing he don't have, it looked like he don't have a hairdresser.
4: Yeah,
1: because you see that gray hair on there?
2: Yeah, man.
1: You need to trade some of them shrimp.
2: Yeah.
1: Get you a little haircut while you in there. But y'all continue to hang out with us in the neighborhood, all that and more. Big Boys Neighborhood.

0: Hello.
1: Hi, how you doing there, sir? This is Luther Lufe from HMM.
0: Who?
1: Okay, HMM is the highest medical marijuana, and I'm bringing your medicinal weed card for this year, so that way you can walk into any shop and just, you know, just pick up your weed there.
0: Oh, okay.
1: Yeah, so will you be there in about the next hour or so?
0: Yes, I will.
1: Okay, so I'm looking at a breakdown of your actual card here, where you'll be able to go into any medicinal shop that you choose and also be able to smoke weed on your premises, smoke weed inside of the medicinal shop, and you can also have a certain amount of weed within your vehicle.
0: Oh, okay then.
1: Did you need any papers or anything with this?
0: No, I don't.
1: You don't need any papers, so you have papers there? Because once I do the drop-off, I'll be out of the area for the next 2 weeks.
0: Okay, well, I'm not sure if I have papers. Not, I may not.
1: Okay, so should I bring you some papers?
0: Yeah, you can.
1: Okay, so what's your condition? Is it cataracts or what was your condition?
0: I don't really have any condition right now.
1: Okay, well, I'll be there. I see that the people in the background, they don't know that you smoke, huh?
0: No, man, I don't even do anything like that. So you got, I don't know, where y'all get this number from?
1: Okay, so, but I can hear once I heard somebody in the background, everything kind of changed up.
2: No, man, don't come over here because I'm going to call the police. Do not bring your butt to this house.
1: Ma'am,
0: what did I tell you?
2: I don't care.
1: What is she upset about, sir?
0: I don't know.
1: Yeah, I mean.
2: Address, sir.
1: Ma'am, could you please calm down? I'm talking to Mr. I'm not talking.
2: I'm talking to you.
1: Okay. Can you just be quiet?
2: Okay, come over here and see what happens.
1: Ma'am, I'm trying. Hello, sir.
0: I'm still here.
1: I can understand why you got a puff on this green, man, because she is a handful. So what I'm going to do, I'm going to speed over there right now.
0: No, like I said, I have no talking about this. So
1: I'm going to bring your medicine.
0: If I had to talk to you about it, then you can do that, okay?
1: Well, sir, so, you didn't talk to me, but you must have talked to the company.
2: No.
1: I'm not talking to her.
0: Excuse me, what did you say?
1: I said, just tell her.
0: Okay, I'll tell you what. You just f***ed me, so don't come by my house. You do, I got something for you.
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3: on, man. 2 Chainz!
1: 2 Chainz! Sorry about that. Go ahead now.
2: Posted a video of him getting a billion streams on Spotify of the song Effing Problems.
3: Oh, my God. I love that, man.
2: He pointed something very interesting out, though.
1: All right. We'll come back. We'll speak on it. Y'all continue to hang with us in the neighborhood.

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1: Big Boy Neighborhood, Jesus Sepulveda's up in here. Jesus, hang loose. What you got, my brethren?
2: Shout out to 2 Chainz.
3: Two Chainz.
2: He posted a video of 1 billion streams of the song that he was on with the effing problem.
3: Oh.

0: is each one of them can perform this. I've seen them perform this song.
1: Yeah, you know what I mean? I know. Everybody had a good moment in that song. Man. And he also, he did a video about it, but he actually pointed something very interesting out.
2: I'm finding this like they're legendary. You can't, so you got a billion stream, right? You can't, man, pay $1 billion for none of these people to be on the same record again. That crazy. Real now. Man, I'll take it.
1: And the people he's talking about is not only A$AP Rocky, Drake, and Kendrick.
0: Yeah, man.
1: And it's like, yo.
0: And there's crazy. A circle of this guy ain't mad at this guy don't mess with that guy. Yeah, both of us don't mess with him. Yeah, I don't mess with both of them. Like, oh, it's bad, man.
1: My girl now. Not with a girl.
0: Oh, my God.
1: It's terrible, but it's so true.
0: Yeah, man.
1: Like, and that sucks. And that made me think about all the things that, like, all the beefs and all the music that could have been done if the beef weren't there, you know?
0: Oh, yeah, man.
1: Imagine what it would have been for Big and Tupac to have a song together or, like,
0: Really been down like they were.
1: Or even, like, you know, when J. Cole and Kendrick, they were rumored to have a dual album together, remember? That would have been dope, too.
0: Hey, man, without saying the name, do you have an enemy?
1: An enemy? Oh, yeah, I got a bunch.
0: Really?
1: Yeah.
0: For $1 billion, would you come together with your enemy?
1: Oh, yeah.
0: Yeah.
1: 1,000%.
0: That's because you're not sitting on them, probably $1 billion yourself.
1: For sure, yeah.
0: Yeah, like, man.
3: Yeah,
0: that's
3: true.
1: But I get it. If you're toe-to-toe with them, like, you know, I can see why they wouldn't want to work.
0: I'm making money.
1: It's not about the money at this point.
0: No, that's what I said. They got it.
3: Yeah.
0: You know what I'm saying? I mean, dude, you could have ran over my dog back in the days and said, man, I give you, $5,000.
1: Yeah.
0: All right.
1: Yeah, okay. Ran over my dog.
0: All right. Let me put my gun down.
1: Yeah.
4: I just Googled some of those top songs with those big, big artist songs. And you remember Forever with Drake, Kanye, Lil Wayne, and Eminem?
1: Yeah, that's another one too.
4: Remember
1: that's
4: Monster, right. Kanye, Jay-Z, Rick Ross, Nicki Minaj?
0: Yeah, those records, that's another, you could pay $1 billion.
3: And who could make a record like that these days? Like, right.
1: Khaled was the only one that was doing it, but now nobody wants to talk to DJ Khaled no more.
0: Right.
1: That's what's going on.
0: Yeah. Except the guy that keep yelling out, say free Palestine.
1: Oh, yeah. For real.
0: That guy keep fighting Cali.
3: For real.
0: Believe that. Y'all continue to hang with us in the neighborhood. Big boys neighborhood.
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1: Big boy Big neighborhood, Mariana in the neighborhood, Mari to the party. What you got, my love?
2: We have to talk about the Cornell 7, yeah, which I'm sure you guys have seen everywhere. And it's kind of like a really disturbing case.
1: Yeah.
2: Because it's, you know, these frat boys, seven of them that allegedly raped and drugged a woman. This is a case from 2024 that is now being reopened. Mm-hmm. And there's a lot. I mean, there's new messages being leaked that they found on their chat from Snapchat.
3: Prosecutors in upstate New York reopened a criminal investigation into rape allegations at Cornell University. Follows a new civil lawsuit accused against the school and students. The alleged incident happened at Chi Phi Fraternity. The woman says she was pressured to snort ketamine, smoke cannabis, and drink alcohol, then became incapacitated and was sexually assaulted by seven frat members. Her lawsuit includes a graphic group chat between those frat members discussing the alleged incident. At the time, no criminal charges were filed. DA says the accuser did not make claims of being drugged or raped in her initial sworn statement. Cornell also responding to criticism. At the time, they issued sanctions, expelled and suspended students, and barred the frat from campus. The university says it supports the decision to reopen the investigation.
1: Yeah, as a university, they probably felt like they did what they had to do when it comes to, you know, expulsions and the chapter being, you know, kind of sat down. But yeah, that's a scary one, man. I got an 18-year-old daughter first year of college. You know what I'm saying?
2: Yeah.
1: And it's just wild. Mm-hmm. And you'll get people that'll say, oh, you know, she showed up.
2: Right.
1: But oh nah, man.
2: Yeah, no. I mean, that I feel like that's like blaming the victim, because even if you show up, like you go to a party, that doesn't mean that why should I be scared that like I can't go out, because there's going to be people like this that might harm me, you know?
1: And then the text messages was like an invitation.
2: Yeah, the text messages say a lot. This was a conversation from their Snapchat conversation where they literally are saying free blank. They're like, yeah, it's still here. In the messages they're going back and forth with, is it still available? And you know, this went on for hours. It wasn't something that was quick. And you know, seven students, not just one, not just, it doesn't make it any better that it's just one, but it's like seven of these students knew what was happening and they're conversating about it in the messages, and they're like, how is that okay?
1: And they said that it was one that was asleep during the messages.
2: Yeah.
1: And they woke up, and I think that's the one that kind of like, wait, what's going on here?
2: Right.
1: You know what I'm saying? But oh my God.
2: There is one that got fired from his Wells Fargo job already. Yep. So, I mean, they are facing a lot of backlash outside of like even their school and their university, because it's all over. It's all over social media.
1: She's getting some backlash, and you know, and the seven is like, oh man, as a father, I'd be like, man, if you could just deliver them to my house.
2: Right.
1: I don't even want to see them prosecuted. Just as a dad, just deliver them to my house. Mm-hmm. You know what I'm saying? Let me handle it. Y'all continue to hang out with us in the neighborhood. Big Boy's Neighborhood.

0: 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B106.5.
1: Big boy neighborhood. Boy.
2: Everybody's on me today. I don't know what happened.
1: No. I'm just saying, man. Like, I thought I heard something while I put my headphones on. Now, Louis, you just gifted.
3: Yeah, I just gifted Jay a Mexico jersey because right. I already have Jay one. Savvy, so I just wanted to, you know, pay it forward because I already have one at home.
1: Right,
3: so
1: right.
3: I don't need an extra one.
1: And you had a problem with that?
2: I just said, you can't wear it. You're Salvadorian.
4: Wait, what?
2: Salvadorians hate to be called Mexicans. No. That's a fact.
4: No.
2: That is a fact. No. Am I tripping? Now everybody doesn't know what I'm talking about. Nobody knows what I'm talking about.
3: Salvadorians I know and hates when they call them.
5: And then to top it off, Jay Savvy's an Argentina fan.
2: Oh,
5: yeah. He's a messy glazer.
2: Yeah. Wow.
5: Yeah.
1: Wow. Oh my God.
4: He can wear the jersey.
2: Guys, man.
1: Ryan, you play for the Dodgers?
2: Me? I love it. Now
1: you're from Arizona.
2: Yeah.
1: Why you wearing that LA hat? You from Arizona?
2: Of course. Why do I like Cardi B? You can say, you can name it 1,000 things.
1: Man.
2: Yes, of course.
3: You're Arizona.
2: Yeah, you wear running shoes. I never see you running your life. So what are we talking about here? What are we talking about here? You guys like cucumbers. What am I saying? What do you
1: want to
2: do?
1: My man said, he can't wear that jersey.
2: Yeah,
1: you're over here banging on him, man.
2: Wow.
1: All right, Luigi, what you got over there,
6: All right,
1: brother?
6: Let's talk about Jesus' favorite homeboy, Diddy.
2: Hello. Yes, sir.
6: Yo, so they just did a whole they did a whole news story because they actually talked to some inmates who have been there with Diddy, and now there's some new information on how he's actually being treated in there.
1: Yeah, man.
6: And he's living the life.
1: Hey, man, there's audio for this?
6: Yeah.
1: Oh, because I read it. Oh, no.
7: Combs is seen using a cell phone, which is prohibited by federal law. This all comes nearly a year after Combs was sentenced to 50 months for prostitution-related offenses. NBC News spoke to four men who spent time with Combs in prison at Fort Dix in New Jersey. They were granted anonymity to speak freely about life inside prison. They described Diddy's privileged life, saying he's paid thousands of dollars a month to other inmates to do chores like make his bed, clean his toilet and shower, even give him massages. They also cook him special meals like these, from pizza to onion rings. Ooh. Those sources say the money flows from people outside prison to the commissary accounts of those inmates performing the services. Multiple sources said Diddy has used contraband cell phones to scroll Instagram. One source pointing NBC News to an Instagram account that Combs uses with no profile picture that's followed by Combs's publicist. They also say he has access to a modified tablet, which allows him to watch movies and television shows. A source calls Diddy's prison life a party, with regular access to alcohol and Remeron, an antidepressant with mood-boosting effects.
1: All right, well, he's a businessman.
6: He got everything in there, bro.
1: He is a businessman. Everything but freedom.
2: Who's
1: freedom?
2: Yeah.
1: Hey, he's a businessman. I mean, if somebody's going to make up your bed to get money on their books, on their commissary, then do it. What are you talking about? Don't get out of there and then you start throwing a match over your shoulder and gasoline's behind you to burn everything down when you free? Stop that, man.
6: There was another news.
1: The massage thing was crazy, though.
6: Yeah. They said there's an NBC also reported among the items Combs has gotten his hands on, obviously the two sources, is a Joe Broken tablet that he used to watch movies and documentaries, including Sean Combs' The Reckoning. The Netflix docuseries.
1: Man, they don't know if you watched that. They just say they had access to Netflix.
6: But 50 Cent did grab that screenshot and he put it up and he said, ha, ha, ha, ha, ha, check out my Emmy Award-winning doc, Sean Combs, The Reckoning, available on Netflix, coming to a prison near you.
1: Oh, my God.
6: And then he put LOL, Street Fighter.
1: Fifth don't let up, man.
2: Street Fighter.
1: He don't let up.
2: Yeah, like, he still promotes what he's going on right now. Street Fighter.
1: They said they in there making them onion rings.
6: Yeah, what the hell, bro? I heard curry, too, and some other food.
1: That's crazy.
6: You got the Hennessy in there.
1: Yeah.
6: Drugs, massages.
4: He is living the life.
1: Yeah, living the life. I don't want to live that life, bro. Believe that, man. Do continue to hang out with us in the neighborhood. Big boys neighborhood.
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1: Big Boys Neighborhood. Mighty in the neighborhood. Mariana, mighty to the party. What you got, my love?
2: Yes, sir. So I wanted to highlight the Montebello Firefighter Department, but not the whole, well,
1: yeah,
2: I guess
1: yeah,
2: the whole
1: entire department. Yeah, definitely.
2: But you know what? Specifically, yeah. Firefighter Marcos Miranda, because he bought this little boy, 12-year-old boy, a new bicycle, and he saw him, you know, rushing back after school to go help his mom with a taco stand. And, you know, he, I guess it did something to him, so he upgraded his bicycle.
3: He was super excited. I could tell. I saw his face. He was super excited. He was smiling. His mom was very proud. And I think it's just a small token of our appreciation to him. He's a great example here in the community. He, like I said, he's got an amazing work ethic, right? I know he learned it from his mom. So we're just very proud of him, and we just want to help him out. Keep him safe, you know?
4: It was really cool because no one gave me something like that before.
1: Oh, he said no one gave him something like that.
2: Yeah.
1: That's beautiful. And he's 12?
2: He's 12.
1: And what's the firefighter's name again?
2: The firefighter's name is Marcos Miranda. And
1: we want to recognize him, not the entire department.
2: No, I mean, yeah, shout out to the whole department. But yeah, specifically Marcos Miranda for that reason. You know, he's the one that saw the little kid rushing back home to help his mom. And, you know, this kid is 12 years old.
1: That kid, he'll never forget that.
2: He's never
1: Has anyone ever
2: it.
1: Did something for you that you would never forget?
2: Yeah, there's definitely something.
1: I can tell y'all forgot.
5: I got my old boss, when I wanted to start learning how to DJ, he fronted me the cash to buy like a very expensive DJ controllers, like CDJs. And he was like, you know what, just pay me back in time or just work it off. And I was like,
6: did
5: you
6: pay him back?
5: Oh yeah,
1: okay, that would have been crazy. Like, no, I gotta get to it. I gotta get to it.
2: I'll remember something that I'll never forget that my dad did one time when he saw this guy stranded and he got out of the car. Like, we were on our way to a party, I don't remember, but we were dressed up, and it was me, my sister, my mom, and we were in the car, and we saw like this guy struggling with his car, and my dad pulled over, and we didn't know where he was going. Like, he didn't even tell us or anything, but he got out of the car and he started helping the guy, and then he kind of took a while, but when he got back in, we left and we saw that the guy was okay. Like, so my mom's the one that told us. My dad didn't even tell us or anything, but it was just like,
1: tell people you're great.
2: Yeah, it was a moment that I realized, like, wow, like, I saw something about my dad that I'm like, I want to be like that, you know? Like, you start to see those things. You know, when you're a kid and you see your parents do things and you're like, I want to do that. I want to be like that.
1: So now you got to be a mechanic.
2: I know. Now I'm like, every person that is on the road, I'm like, damn, I should have stopped by like my dad.
7: Right. I don't.
1: You're like, can I make a call for you? Because I can't fix this.
2: I
7: wish I could fix these things.
2: Right, I just can't. I'm sorry.
7: Yeah, I just remember my dad just like, we were like walking around in the rain, and then he just pulls me to the side, and I was a kid, but I remember him like taking me somewhere like where the rain wasn't coming on, and he took off my shoes, and with his mouth, he was like heating my feet.
2: Oh my God.
7: And I remember even thinking like, I would never do that, but like, to see him do that, I was like, crazy, that's crazy. Bro. So that's, I always remember that.
2: Man.
7: Yeah, he forgot. I bring it up and he's just like, I did that? Oh, that's crazy.
1: like your feet? Big boy neighborhood.

0: Who is this calling me?
1: Big boy.
0: Talk to me, big boy.
1: You know, at John Shahidi, our Twitter guy?
0: Yeah.
1: Last night, John was arrested for a DUI.
0: Oh, man.
1: TMZ was there last night. When they was arresting him, he dropped a lot of names, man. He dropped my name, your name, Floyd Mayweather.
0: I love this guy so much.
1: They said he in the police car.
0: What? Cold-blooded.
1: Harvey got in touch with me.
0: Okay, and?
1: And what he needs you to do, Mike Tyson, just casually play like you're walking down the street and the TMZ tour bus is going to pull up and he just wants you to just wave at everybody, you know, and sing and say hello and take some pictures. And he say if we could do those things, then he won't run the story.
0: What do you need me to do, big boy? Tell me.
1: They're going
0: to
1: stop the bus. They're going to see somebody's like, hey, I'm Mike Tyson. Hello, how you do?
0: I do anything.
1: I'm going to call Harvey right now. Hold on for a second, okay, Mike?
0: All
1: right.
2: TMZ.
1: What's up, man? It's Big Boy.
2: How you doing, Big Boy?
1: I'm good, man. Is Harvey around?
2: They're about to go live, so he can't get on the phone, but he just wanted to know if what he asked for can go through.
1: If we could just get a quick promo right now.
0: Get a promo.
1: I'll say, hey, this is Big Boy, and you say, hey, this is Mike Tyson, and then I'll sing the lyrics. Are we rolling right now?
2: Yeah.
1: Hey, this is Big Boy.
0: Hey, this is Mike Tyson.
1: And you know what? We are all the way live on TMZ in the place to be because you're down
0: on
1: with
0: TMZ,
1: me.
0: On TMZ in the place to be is all day in TMZ trying to be like me.
1: Woo! Stippity-bibbity-bee! Hawking 3. Is that cool or you need something else?
2: Can we just have Mike say like, I am Mike, I am Mike.
0: I am Mike, I am Mike. Knock you out, be out of sight.
1: Listen to me all the way live because I do these things called phone taps.
0: And I'm tapping the phone all day, every day.
1: Hey, Mike.
0: What's up, big boy?
1: You know I got John right here.
3: What's up, baby?
0: Did you just walk in?
1: No, this is a phone tap.
3: Mike, we had to do it.
0: I hope your damn die.
1: Be gone, he'll go.
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1: And do continue to hang with us in the neighborhood. Jesus Sepulveda, what you got, my brethren?
2: Is it wrong to date your ex's friends?
1: Yes.
3: Is it wrong?
2: No. Right? Yeah. Or, yeah, it is, right?
1: Right. I would think so.
2: But there's a video that went out, and this girl talked about it, and it's sparking controversy.
1: Oh, really, though?
2: Yeah, yeah.
1: Okay. Oh, so she must not agree. Right. All righty, we'll come back. We'll speak on that. Y'all continue to hang with us in the neighborhood. Big Boys Neighborhood.

0: 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B106.5.
1: Big Boy's Big Neighborhood. Boy. All righty now. Jesus Sepulveda is up in here. Jesus, hang loose, my brother. What you got?
2: So there's this video going around with this girl saying that she is okay with dating her ex's friends.
1: She's okay with it.
2: She's okay. Like, she's like, that's her thing.
3: Yeah. I won't date anyone my friends dated or mess with, but I will date his friends. Like, if I mess with him and I don't like him anymore and he has a friend that looks better and treats me better, I will.
4: So you don't. Wow. Team. Shout out to you.
3: I will. But I won't. Not for my friends. For his friends are fair limits. My friends are not.
5: Period. Mm-hmm. Yeah, my girl don't care. What y'all call that?
3: Hello?
1: All right. Yeah, she's saying that she won't date any of her friends.
2: No, no, not her friend, but you know,
1: the guy.
2: Right. So that's it's a little tricky because I'm like, yeah, I guess for sure, go for it. But I'm more on the, like, if my friends did that, I cannot hang out with that friend again. Like, if my friend hung, like, is dating one of my ex-girlfriends, like, there's no way. Like, I can't have him in the group no more. I can't see him the same. Like,
1: wait, but you're saying if your friend.
2: Yeah, yeah. What I'm saying is, like, but let's say,
1: but
2: like,
1: that's not what she's saying.
4: Yeah, she's saying something different.
2: No, she's saying, like, I'm flipping it, like, oh, if I'm on the other side, right?
1: Right.
2: And I'm just like, if we broke up or whatever, and then my friend started dating her, which is what she's
1: saying. Yeah.
2: That
1: gotcha.
2: Not mean my friend cannot kick it no more. He's not my friend.
1: And that's what I was saying, too. It's on what I was going to say, it's on whoever the guys are now.
2: Yeah, you know what I'm saying?
1: Like, yeah, if you're the guy and you're hooking up now, then we got the problem.
2: Yeah, I think the code is definitely like, bro, do not date, even if she's code. Like feeling you. Like, yeah. But I don't know. It's kind of tough because we have one in a friend group.
1: Uh-oh.
2: They didn't do it to me, but they did it to one of my friends.
1: Yeah.
2: And then now they're like,
1: you're in a relationship. Remember that.
2: Right. No, but I'm saying it's like, it didn't happen to me, but it's happening to them. And I'm just like, every time they hang out, I'm just like, bro, like, this is very weird. But the thing is, and here's why it's a little tricky, is because he never took us serious. And he told us, like, it was obvious he wasn't taking her serious.
1: Right.
2: But then he liked her, so now he's taking her serious. Oh, do you know what I'm saying? So it's like, so that's why he's not feeling it as like, yeah, he's not looking at it
6: messy,
2: as like wrong or nothing. Cause he's like, yeah, it's cool because I wasn't really like seeing her serious, but that is kind of weird.
4: Yeah,
2: but he's not taking it to heart.
1: But the new dude, the other guy is seeing it serious now too.
2: Yeah, he's very serious.
1: I'd be like, man, I was all up.
2: Yeah.
1: Like,
2: oh, that's what we're saying. But then
1: does she still come around sometimes?
2: Yeah, girl? She's around and we're all like, so it gets a little awkward because we're like, bro, like, this is a little weird, and especially when they hang out and they watch like football games and like she's in the house. Damn, and then that guy's like, I'm going to go get a beer. So they're like, you know, walking by past each other.
1: Oh,
2: it's weird. Nope. It's weird.
1: Wow. Nobody felt like they were did dirty?
2: I guess not. Or maybe they're not really talking about it. But so far, everybody's being like, whatever. Because he's like, whatever. It's their relationship.
6: Right.
2: And that guy's like, yeah, I'm in love.
1: Yeah,
2: he wants to marry her and all that.
1: I had one of my guys that literally went after someone's ex.
6: What?
1: Yeah. And that's a dirty move.
6: Was there drama after that?
1: Yeah.
6: Oh, my God. I feel like it has to make sense for both parts, you know? Because if both parts don't agree. Oh.
1: No, I'm just playing.
2: Oh, dang. Oh, big. All right.
6: Oh, my God.
1: It's like both. Oh.
2: You're a traumatizer, dude. Come on.
1: No, but I want to get into it, man. When did someone do you dirty?
2: Oh, boy.
1: When did someone do you dirty? Hit us up, Big Boy's Neighborhood.
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1: Big Boys Big Neighborhood. All righty now, when did someone do you dirty? We're going to bring Tiffany into the neighborhood and see what's going down with Tiffany up in here. Tiffany, hello.
2: Hello.
1: Hello there, Tiffany. Tiffany, when did someone do you dirty?
2: Okay, so I got done dirty this year in 2026. I was off and on with this guy, my ex, for like ever. And we decided to take it serious within the last 3 years. So we were consistent. I had my own place, but his job was like up and down in hours. So I didn't want to pay the rent, the car note. I was pregnant. Oh. And so we moved into his mom's house. After a year of being in his mom's house, his friend told me that he was hanging out with girls and, you know, doing the do with girls. And he had me on three-way while he was, like, talking about other girls and hanging out with other girls. So I just flipped out and left his mom's house.
1: Oh, my God. Now, who had you on three-way? His friend or your guy?
2: His friend.
1: Oh.
2: His friend had me on three-way and called my ex and was, like, talking. And I heard my ex talking about the other girl and everything.
1: Damn, let me ask you this. Why did you think his friend did that? Was he looking out for you or was it spiteful? Did he want to get at you? Like, why did he look out for you?
2: I think it was both. I think, like, he wanted, like, a little get back because maybe my ex probably talked to, like, somebody that he talked to.
1: Ooh.
2: And, like, they both were cheating. And he's like, oh, well, I'm going to tell your girl that you're cheating and he's cheating.
1: Everybody's just wrong. Like, now, so you, but the child that you have was with him.
2: Yeah.
1: Oh, man. Yeah. Yeah. So where are you now?
2: I'm now at my dad's house.
1: Okay. Yeah.
2: So I lost it. I'm like, I lost everything. I gave up everything and I'm like starting over again. So it kind of sucks. But
3: yeah. How did you leave? Did you like actually have a conversation with him or did you just like, you know,
2: heck
3: when you found out?
2: Heck no. He went to work. I know he went to work and I'm like, oh, what time you get off today? And he was like, oh, 7. Bet. Packed up everything that I could and left.
1: I heard that. Yeah.
2: calling me. I'm like, yeah, okay. I didn't answer my NAN call. I was gone.
1: Was period. That the first time he cheated on you or was that the last time he cheated on you?
2: That was the last time.
1: Okay.
2: Okay,
1: gotcha.
2: That was stupid, but it was very, very much so.
1: I ain't mad at you. I'm glad at you.
3: Right.
1: Now, look, tell
3: He's
1: Pop
3: gone.
1: We said hello. Hell yeah. And with the dad was like, oh, you can come on
3: right,
1: back. You know
3: right.
1: what I'm saying? You can always come back. When did someone do you dirty? Hit us up, Big Boys Neighborhood.

0: B-1065.
1: Big Boy's Neighborhood. Your chance to speak on it. We're talking about, when does someone do you dirty? Octavio, we going to? Octavio? All righty now.
2: Sounds mad.
1: Oh, really? Octavio.
3: Big mad.
1: Octavio, hello.
4: Hello.
1: Hello there. What's going on, my brother? Octavio, when does someone do you dirty?
4: Yo, check this out, Big. Check out what happened with my homeboy, man.
1: Okay.
4: So we were about to go to the Padre Dodger game in San Diego, right?
1: Yes, sir.
4: So we planned this trip like 8 months ago, like before the event happened. And then check out what homeboy done did. He got a girl a month before the event, and he gave away my ticket to his girl, and he went, man. Left me hanging.
1: Oh, y'all planned that for 8 months. Go ahead. Uh-oh. I know what happened. What happened?
4: That girl done dogged him 3 days later.
1: Yep. I knew it, bro. I knew so. Oh.
5: Don't even like baseball.
1: So y'all had to plan for 8 months.

0: there was some charges on, but I'm getting a new one sent. It's fine. So I didn't think anything, but he took all the money out of the account, so he basically robbed me and everything we ever built together.
1: So what did you think the U-Haul was for when you said, I don't want to go home and have conflict? Yeah. Like, what?
0: Well, him taking his stuff to leave.
2: You?
0: I mean, but not taking all of our stuff and mine too.
1: Gotcha. Yeah. Oh, okay. All righty. Him taking his stuff.
3: Were you selling hot dogs while all this was happening?
0: Yes.
1: Damn.
0: Bacon wrap.
1: Yeah. Wow. She put the business name out there and everybody.
3: Right. Oh!
1: Yeah.
3: Man. Oh. With the weenie. Oh,
1: all righty. She said he took the steaks out the refrigerator. The Ziploc bags. Like, wow.
3: The ribeyes hit different, dog.
1: Yeah. When did someone do you dirty? Hit us up, a big boy name.
4: It's football season.
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0: 1065. Big boy neighborhood Luigi is up in here. What up, Lou Doggy?
1: First of all, let's talk about my girlfriend Megan Thee Stallion.
0: Oh, yeah, man.
2: Does she know that?
1: Jesus Christ.
0: Yeah, she knows that.
1: Of course she does. I put comments under her post all the time.
0: Millions of followers.
1: Yours. Well, she did this thing called the Tina Tuesday that she was teasing throughout the week, and then she finally dropped it. And it's her Tina Snow, her alter ego, and she did like a freestyle in front of this like lowrider car. But the way she looks and the way she's shaking her mercy.
0: Jesus Christ. I'm looking at the video right now.
1: Oh, God bless her, man.
0: Oh, there's a car there, too. My bad.
1: Yeah, what color is the car?
3: Oh, my God.
2: What is she wearing?

0: brown skin look like I'm toast.
1: Like a squirrel, I'm getting
2: Hey, man, Megan Thee Stallion, man. If people just listen to Megan Thee Stallion as a lyricist, she's dope.
3: Yeah, she's got bars.
2: Yeah, you know what it is, too, though? It's so much that now in entertainment, it's so much other things other than being the artist that people want to buy into your life, want to buy into your relationship, but you also sell them. You give them that.
3: You give them a pass.
4: Yeah, she also did an interview in a magazine. She was talking about, you know, her situation with Klay Thompson, and she's pretty much saying that she's not pretending like she's 100% okay still after the breakup.
3: Damn.
4: She's still going through it. She's like, I've never been through nothing like that in my whole life. And then she says, I've never, ever been in a relationship like that ever, so I'm definitely not worried about another one for a long time. Ooh. It was abrupt, and she's still shocked.
2: Yeah.
4: Yeah. But I'm still in shock still.
1: I think, like, when you get dumped, it affects you.
3: Right. Yeah.
1: You know what I'm saying? Like, if you're the one dumping, you can move on.
3: Yeah, but it's also different if like, somebody did you wrong and she had to leave, you know? Like,
4: yeah, that's what the accusations were, that he cheated.
3: Yeah.
1: Well, that's insane.
2: And so then it's like the court of public opinion, too, because they came out the gate with this love fest.
3: Yeah, it's
2: and
3: out
2: then
3: there.
2: When you put it up in the sky like that for everybody to just take a view at it,
3: then,
2: you know, those things, they fall hard.
3: Yeah, they do. They do a little something.
2: Yeah, man. And it's like, I mean, you see, it was, everything was so beautiful and everything it is, and then it's almost like people do an
1: But I could see, I mean, some of the videos, I could see in his eyes, I'm like, he ain't gonna lie. He's like, I'm not gonna be here.
2: Amen.
1: You know what I mean? Like, he had that look that he was just like, oh, like, hey, what's
4: up?
1: It'd
4: be too much to handle for
1: him. Whenever the camera was on him, he was always
2: And I don't know, Lou, what too much to handle means. I just don't think he was there for it.
3: Maybe not.
2: You know what I'm saying?
3: Clearly.
2: Like what was he thinking, really? I'm going to spend the rest of my life with Megan Thee Stallion?
4: That is crazy. He's a ball player. He goes city to city. He probably hooks up with girls left and right.
3: Yeah. Wow.
2: Hey, man. And no disrespect, and I don't wish anyone ill will, but if I was a dating man, like a betting man, and somebody asked me, I would have bet against it. And not being negative or anything, bro, I don't know.
3: Yeah,
2: it just seemed
3: I was rooting for them at first.
2: Yeah, but
3: remember,
2: you know,
3: I would tell you guys, I was like, I would see their videos, and I'm like, oh, they look so cute. But
2: yeah, and it was too much. It was too much for the public. Too.
3: Yeah, it was out there for sure.
2: Too much for the public.
1: Cheat on Megan Thee Stallion, you idiot!
4: That's crazy.
2: Yeah, yeah,
4: that's
2: but wild. You got to think, how many Megans does he see?
1: That
2: don't have the, you know, the star status, and he can land somewhere. Boom, and there's a Megan Thee Stallion right there too.
4: You're right. You know? Put it that way.
1: What a lucky guy.
2: You continue to hang with us in the neighborhood, big boy neighborhood.

0: Hi, how you doing there, sir? This is Luther Lufay from HMM.
1: Who?
0: Okay, HMM is the highest medical marijuana, and I'm bringing your medicinal weed card for this year, so that way you can walk into any shop and just, you know, just pick up your weed there.
1: Oh, okay.
0: Yeah, so will you be there in about the next hour or so?
1: Yes, I will.
0: Okay, so I'm looking at a breakdown of your actual card here, where you'll be able to go into any medicinal shop that you choose and also be able to smoke weed on your premises, smoke weed inside of the medicinal shop, and you can also have a certain amount of weed within your vehicle.
1: Oh, okay then.
0: Did you need any papers or anything with this?
1: No, I don't.
0: You don't need any papers, so you have papers there? Because once I do the drop-off, I'll be out of the area for the next 2 weeks.
1: Okay, well, I'm not sure if I have papers. Not, I may not.
0: Okay, so should I bring you some papers?
1: Yeah, you can.
0: Okay, so what's your condition? Is it cataracts or what was your condition?
1: I don't really have any condition right now.
0: Okay, well, I'll be there. I see that the people in the background, they don't know that you smoke, huh?
1: No, man, I don't even do anything like that. So you guys, I don't know where y'all get this number from.
0: Okay, so but I can hear once I heard somebody in the background, everything kind of changed up.
2: No, man, don't come over here because I'm going to call the police. Do not bring your butt to this house.
0: Ma'am,
1: what did I tell you?
2: I don't care.
0: What is she upset about, sir?
1: I don't know.
0: Yeah, I mean.
2: Come to this address, sir.
0: Ma'am, could you please calm down? I'm talking to Mr. I'm not talking.
2: Who you talking to, and I'm talking to you.
0: Can you just be quiet?
2: Okay, come over here and see what happens.
0: Ma'am, I'm not.
2: Come over here and see what happens.
0: Ma'am, I'm trying. Hello, sir.
1: I'm still here.
0: I can understand why you got a puff on this green, man, because she is a handful. So what I'm going to do, I'm going to speed over there right now.
1: No, like I said, I have no talking about this. So don't
0: I'm going to bring
1: out.
0: Your medicine.
1: If I had to talk to you about it, then you can do that, okay?
0: Well, sir, you didn't talk to me, but you must have talked to the company.
1: No.
0: I'm not talking to her.
1: Excuse me, what did you say?
0: I said, just tell her.
1: Okay, I'll tell you what. Just me, so don't come by my house. You do, I got something for you.
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1: And do continue to hang with us in the neighborhood. Mariana, Mari, to the party. What you got coming up, my love?
2: If I make it and I'm hella rich, I want all my friends to eat with me and all my five besties, you know. But Savannah James and one of her really close friends, business partners, they're going viral because they're saying that there's a difference in the budgeting when they travel. And, you know, her friend doesn't travel the way that Savannah James does. So
1: she like, girl, I'll see you when we get off the plane. Yeah. Then I sit next to each other. She's like, girl, I'll see you when you get off the plane. How is it back there? Okay. All righty. We'll come back. We'll speak on it. Y'all continue to hang with us in the neighborhood. Big boy's neighborhood.

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1: Big Boy Neighborhood, Mariana in the neighborhood, Mari to the party, what you got, my love?
2: Alrighty, so Savannah James and her longtime best friend, business partner, are kind of going viral because they hopped on a podcast and they were talking about when they travel, you know, the best friend doesn't travel first class like how Savannah does. And, you know, they're like, what is this? Like, you guys are best friends.
3: We talk about this a lot because there's two different lifestyles that exist. Mm-hmm. Like, we're not delusional to that. And I think Savannah has accommodated where I'm at. So like if we want to go away, I can't just be like, all right, we're going away tomorrow, because I'm on a budgetta sometimes.
4: A budgetta.
3: Yes. So we're plotting and planning. Yeah. You know, we're planning out, like, we don't just show up at Fashion Week week of. Like, we don't move like that, even though people think we do. And I think accommodating, like, even if we're going on the same trip, I don't feel the need to be in first, because mm-hmm. that's not in my budget. Like, so we always laugh about it, and we actually talked about it on our pod about it. And people were very critical of her being in first and me being in business and me going up to first and getting in her bed and watching a movie. They was like offended. And I was like, why? I can't afford first.
2: Mm. Yeah.
1: Hmm. Well, so, she was in that business class, though. Yes, huh?
2: Right.
1: Yeah.
2: So there was a lot there. I mean, some people in the comments I do see that are saying, like, I respect that. I respect their friendship. You know, it's called boundaries, where they're like, you know, if your friend doesn't have the budget, but you still want to do the same things, like, you know, maybe you have to plan a little bit differently. Mm-hmm. I don't know. I feel like if I'm rich like that, like I got crazy money, I want my besties to come with me, fly with me, and travel with me at least sometimes, you know, like.
1: And I think, and I've seen it.
2: Yeah.
1: And I think she does that a lot.
2: Right.
1: You know what I'm saying? Like the vacations and you know what I'm saying? And that maybe that's her friend saying, hey, you know, if we're flying to the same place, then I got it.
2: Yeah.
1: But other than that, the opportunities and everything that she's opened up, then come on. And the things that she's probably seen that she never would have seen before.
2: Yeah.
1: Without being friends with, you know, with Savannah.
5: Yeah, talking about
1: so
5: Fashion Week.
1: I can see that. Yeah.
5: We're going to Fashion Week.
2: Yeah, that is true.
1: And it's not like you sitting in the back or you're not in Fashion Week.
2: Right.
1: You're sitting right next to her at Fashion Week. So,
5: yeah.
2: But if she's also her business partner, then, like, it's like she's working with her, you know? Right. So it's like, I don't know. Like, but hey, if that works for them in their friendship, I just know that if I make it that big, like, I want my whole, like, family or, like, you know, like my friends to come with me too, you know? Like,
1: yeah,
2: I don't want
1: to. Also, too, though, you do have to set a boundary too.
2: Yeah.
1: You know what I'm saying? Yeah. You do got to set a boundary, you know? And I think that's one of the hardest things for me is I want everybody to come, and I'm trying to learn how to set a boundary.
2: Right.
1: And you got to learn how to set a boundary. And then that's not, you know, we're talking about a very specific thing. We're not talking about everything that she's been opened up to.
2: Right.
1: You know what I'm saying?
2: That is true.
6: I said, I hate partying with, like, some of my rich friends.
5: Right.
6: When we go to Vegas, it's a whole different, you know, there's levels to it. So they're like, hey, man, let's go hit the high limit slots. Everybody put in 200, 300 bucks each.
1: Oh,
6: and I'm sitting there like, not me, bro.
2: Yeah.
6: I'm going to go hit the penny slots, dog.
5: Yeah, I can see that. It's like paying for a meal with your friend. It's like, I have to pay every time. Like, no.
2: After a while,
5: it's like, all right, we're going half.
2: Yeah,
5: and
2: yeah.
5: Like,
2: yeah.
5: You and your roommate, like, one time you're like, oh, I'll pay for it. But after a while, it's like, we're kicking it all the time. It's like, you pay for yours and I pay for mine. And they're friends.
1: And I understand what you're talking about, too, because they got $1 billion.
2: I'm talking about crazy money. They got a billion dollars.
1: You know what I'm saying?
2: Yeah.
1: Big Boy Neighborhood.
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0: What's up in here? Jesus, hang loose. What you got, my brethren?
1: I guess no need for school, no need for studying, and no need for all that stuff and hard work, because there is a school in South Florida that's giving diplomas away and giving, like, people fake diplomas for nursing.
2: What?
0: Oh, they're giving degrees.
1: Degrees. Yes. Oh, degrees. Not diplomas. Sorry. Degrees.
3: What can I do for you?
4: A man visits a small storefront in Fort Lauderdale, Florida. He tells the woman at the desk, the business owner, that a friend told him she could help him get a nursing degree.
0: Oh, my God.
5: How did this case first come to light?
6: So we first heard about it from a tip. So believe it or not, we had an individual whose family member had reached out to them, asked if they could borrow somewhere around $15,000, $16,000, that if they had the money, there's a school in South Florida that will give them a nursing diploma.
1: And here's the thing about this story is that I have a friend that went to South Florida to get their nursing degree, and she is not the brightest person. And that's why I'm like, wait, do they know about this? Is this like a thing? Yes. And I'm telling you, this person is so shady that I'm like, I wouldn't be surprised if she's caught up in all this.
2: What?
1: Yeah, like, that's crazy. Like, she is not. And everybody's blown away by this person that's getting a diploma. It's like, there's no way.
2: Okay.
0: You know what's scary about that is it sounds like, oh, man, that's a great hustle you can get. But now once you get into the hospital, what happens?
1: Right. Yes.
0: Because a nurse does pretty much more work, you know what I'm saying?
1: Right.
0: Than a doctor.
1: Yeah.
0: As far as like prep and blood work and this and that.
1: That's what's so scary is that they're going to mess with your, like, you know, putting an IV on you.
0: Yeah,
1: even the codes, do they know all the codes? Is it like, you know, I don't know. It makes me nervous. And then
0: say you have a friend.
1: Yes, I have a friend. And here's the thing is that we've all been like, skeptical. I hope that skeptical.
2: Yeah.
1: Okay, cool.
0: Yeah.
1: Skeptical because I'm over here calling her dumb, huh?
0: Right.
1: No, we're skeptical.
0: But you're not a nurse.
1: It's only been like she got like in a year, and I know it takes more than a year to get this. So we're like, come on, to be
0: an
1: RN.
0: She's an RN registered nurse.
1: Yeah. So we're like, come on, it takes more than a year to be a registered nurse. So that's why we know for a fact that she's caught up in something.
2: There's
1: like
2: always something sketchy in Florida too.
0: Yeah, man.
2: Low key, like
1: Florida.
0: That's
1: they know.
0: That's worse than my son's fake ID that scans.
1: Wow,
0: scans.
1: Yeah, man.
0: What the hell?
1: Come on, man.
0: Oh man, that's scary though, bro.
1: Yeah, it is scary. I mean, imagine how many other jobs are fake or how many times you lied. I mean, I did lie to get a job one time, and it worked. I told them that I was a chef, and I told them that my family owned a restaurant in Mexico, and I came over here and all that stuff, and they gave me the job, and I did not know what I was doing. And they knew right away, like in a week, they were like, oh, this guy doesn't know what he's going to do. I think I lasted like 2 weeks. And then they're like, all right.
0: Yeah.
1: They saw the way I was cutting the tomatoes. They're like, what? Because everybody's just quick. They're not even looking. They're just looking at the ticket.
0: You got your tongue hanging out inside your mouth.
1: Yeah, man. Yeah, taking it slow.
0: Do continue to hang out with us, man. Big Boys Neighborhood.

0: Birmingham's home for old school and today's R&B, B106.5.
1: Big Boy's Big Neighborhood, Lou G is up in here. What up, Lou Dog?
2: All right. Oh, sorry. So let's talk about Black Boy Meets.
1: You over there eating Doritos with Valentina,
2: dog.
1: What you got on the
3: Valentina
1: top?
3: Valentina right here.
1: Yeah, yeah, exactly. And a Coke.
4: Yeah.
1: Coca-Cola.
4: Yeah.
3: Breakfast of champs, homie.
1: Yeah, man.
3: All right, so let's...
1: Valentina
2: chips is the only way to go.
4: You're
1: crazy. And a Coca-Cola.
4: Right.
1: Yeah. Oh, that's what I tell her, man. I'm over here eating a salmon with...
4: Right, avocado.
1: With avocado.
2: Very delicious.
1: And when I told him, I said, watch eat Paul Bear all over.
4: Two type of friends.
1: He's going to be at all our funerals.
3: I'm going to have that good gut, dog.
1: Yeah, man.
3: Tolerate anything.
1: Yep.
3: All right, let's talk about Black Boy Max. He says that he used to twerk in the mirror. All right? Man. He said this while he was streaming. And then at the end, he did one of those.
1: Is there audio for this?
3: Yes. Oh,
1: okay.
3: And then at the end, he did one of those, oh, it's a joke, it's a joke, it's a joke. And we're like, no, bro, the way you were saying it, I'm like, yeah, we do it all the time kind of situation thing. Like, I think it's real.
1: Right.
2: Well, even with me, it's weird.
1: Yeah.
2: I would say, but come
1: and you're a twerker.
4: Yeah.
3: And he was telling people, like, don't be weird. We've all done this. I'm not fun to sit here and argue with you. I'm not going to lie, bro. I hate it when y'all act like you guys are too good for this.
2: Yeah,
3: and it's
2: no,
3: like, what are we talking about here?
4: Right.
2: Yeah, I mean, I do know what he's saying.
4: What?
2: Because there's moments
3: where you
2: do a little sass in front of the mirror just to be funny.
4: Yeah, I do that.
2: You do a little sass, and then you're like, all right, man. But there ain't no twerking.
4: Yeah.
2: I ain't twerking.
4: You got to twerk with your outfit before buying it, too. Like, when you dressing up and stuff.
2: Don't tell me, like, I'm going to be like, oh, you're right.
5: You would know you be twerking? Nah, I don't twerk no more. I used to twerk in a mirror sometimes, randomly, but I do not no more. And it was on some young be trolling. We've all done this, so don't act weird. We've all literally done this. I'm not finna sit here and argue with y'all. Not gonna lie.
2: Mm. Not gonna lie.
1: Now watch I do it today when I get home.
2: Yeah.
1: But I have a mirror where I do this. I do this stand, and I gotta turn to the side, and so I see what my outfit looked like from the side.
2: Gotcha.
4: Okay.
1: Yeah, but I don't think I've twerked. I'm pretty sure. I know I put my hands on my knees and. Playing around, I know. I've danced like that before. Don't get it twisted.
3: It's a joke, but I don't know, man. The way he said it, I was like, all right, man. Maybe it slipped.
2: You do it here. I don't twerk. I dropped it like stretch.
1: Yeah,
2: it's a stretch. You guys make it weird. Sammy, don't start, dude. Put that down.
1: You put your hand up and drop down
2: to a stretch.
1: Yeah,
4: you got the Megan knees.
2: I'm stretching the hands and the knees. Don't look at me.
3: I think guys.
1: Well, give me my dollars back. That means you robbed me. You've been robbing me for almost 2 years now. Then, all right, now do continue to hang out with us in the neighborhood, Big Boy's Neighborhood.
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1: When I'm alone in my room, sometimes I stare at the wall, and in the back of my mind, I hear my conscience call, telling me I need a girl who's as sweet as a dove. 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
1: Big boy, neighborhood, Mariana, Mari to the party. What you got, my love?
2: All right, we got ASAP Rocky going off. Well, he's on tour right now for his Don't Be Dumb album. And he's seen kind of going off on his DJ, like for real.
3: What the f*** are you doing? What the f*** are you doing? Shut the f*** up! What the f*** are you doing? Shut the f*** up! You're about to f*** up a f***ing masterpiece of a show, though. These people paid way too much money, and they waited too long to see me for this f***ing whack you're doing. I don't even want to do those songs no more because he's a stupid. He deserves to get his beat for stupid. Don't even make a gesture, bro, because I'm pro. Everybody, boo that man!
1: Damn! Boo that man!
4: Right. That is not real.
5: But here's the thing, dude. Yeah.
4: That is not real.
5: When you're a dad, you develop anger, dude. All right? It's just like, changing diapers, watching the kids all day, and he has to do a concert. No.
6: Why does he have to direct his anger towards the DJ? The DJ is there trying to help him do his show.
5: Oh, he's got a short fuse. You know what I'm saying? Anything can make you mad. Somebody did it over the door.
1: It sounds worse than what I thought it was. I saw the caption.
5: That sounds bad.
1: And I know ASAP, and I know how nice he is.
2: Right.
1: And I don't know how bad he been messing up on the road, that was like, wow.
2: Yeah, and obviously this is while he's going to perform Fashion Killer, which is like the song where he's talking about Rihanna. Like, everyone's excited to hear this, but still, I feel like
1: yelling
2: at him.
1: And then it was a moment he brought it in too early.
2: Yeah. But do you think that people really notice those things? Like, I feel like I couldn't hear the mistake that the DJ made.
1: I think that ASAP brought more attention to it than just like cut it,
2: and something like that.
6: Dog, as a DJ, one thing that I've learned is we criticize ourselves for our mistakes, and most of the time nobody even notices.
1: Yeah,
6: and that's what I took from this, is I'm sure a lot of people probably didn't even pick it up, and then boom, he threw the tantrum.
1: Yeah, or just bring it up. No, hold on. You know, like one of those. But it's easy to say that sitting here.
2: Yeah,
1: you know?
2: And
1: he was in a moment.
5: I made the mistake when I was hosting a show that I told the headliners like wrong credits. Like, you seen him on NBC and this and he's like, when have I been on Showtime? When has anybody seen me on Showtime? Because I said Showtime, and then it's like, hey, tell the host to come out. When have you seen me on Showtime? Why would you say Showtime? And I'm like, bro, and it got so awkward. And then he just continued the show, but you could tell it took him a minute because he looked like, and I was only there crying. No, but it's like I felt embarrassed.
1: So you bring him on stage?
5: Yeah, I brought him on stage.
1: And he was the headliner?
5: He's the headliner. And I was like, you seen him on, you know, BET, you seen him on HBO, you seen him on Showtime. And then he just went up there and just grilled me for it. He's like, when have you seen me on Showtime?
2: My God.
5: Have I ever been on Showtime? Have everybody paid tickets here? Because they see me on Showtime, and it just got quiet and awkward. It's like I was never on Showtime.
1: Do we know who that comedian is?
5: Yeah. You know who
1: we say it off air, right?
5: Yeah, for sure.
1: Okay,
5: 1,000%. But yeah.
2: Necessary.
1: How long ago was this?
5: It was like when I was starting out. Like,
1: and that takes away from the show too.
2: Yeah,
5: then you gotta,
1: now it's a vibe. You gotta pick back up.
2: People
1: on
2: don't know.
1: All righty now, big boys neighborhood.

0: Who is this calling me?
1: Big boy.
0: Talk to me, big boy.
1: You know, at John Shahidi, our Twitter guy?
0: Yeah.
1: Last night, John was arrested for a DUI.
0: Oh, man.
1: TMZ was there last night. When they was arresting him, he dropped a lot of names, man. He dropped my name, your name, Floyd Mayweather.
0: I love this guy so much.
1: They said he in the police car.
0: What? Cold-blooded.
1: Harvey got in touch with me.
0: Okay, and?
1: And what he needs you to do, Mike Tyson, just casually play like you're walking down the street and the TMZ tour bus is going to pull up and he just wants you to just wave at everybody, you know, and sing and say hello and take some pictures. And he say if we could do those things, then he won't run the story.
0: What do you need me to do, big boy? Tell me.
1: They're going
0: to
1: stop the bus. They're going to see somebody's like, hey, I'm Mike Tyson. Hello, how you do?
0: If I do anything.
1: I'm going to call Harvey right now. Hold on for a second, okay, Mike?
0: All
1: right.
2: TMZ.
1: What's up, man? It's Big Boy.
2: How you doing, Big Boy?
1: I'm good, man. Is Harvey around?
2: They're about to go live, so he can't get on the phone, but he just wanted to know if what he asked for can go through.
1: If we could just get a quick promo right now.
0: Get a promo.
1: I'll say, hey, this is Big Boy, and you say, hey, this is Mike Tyson, and then I'll sing the lyrics. Are we rolling right now?
2: Yeah.
1: Hey, this is Big Boy.
0: Hey, this is Mike Tyson.
1: And you know what? We are all the way live on TMZ in the place to be because you're down
0: on
1: with
0: TMZ
1: me.
0: On TMZ in the place to be is all day in TMZ trying to be like me.
1: Ooh, stupid bibbity beats. How about Hawking 3. Is that cool or you need something else?
2: Can we just have Mike say like, I am Mike, I am Mike.
0: I am Mike, I am Mike. Knock you out, be out of sight.
1: Listen to me all the way live because I do these things called phone taps.
0: And I'm tapping the phone all day, every day.
1: Hey, Mike.
0: What's up, big boy?
1: You know I got John right here.
3: What's up, baby?
0: Did you just walk in?
1: No, this is a phone tap.
3: Mike, we had to do it.
0: I hope your damn die.
1: Be gone, he hung up.
4: 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Every hour, every day. Right here at Big Boy's Neighborhood.
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1: And do continue to hang with us in the neighborhood. Hey, Jesus, Sepulveda, what you got?
2: 2 Chainz posted
3: Hold
2: a video.
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1: 2 Chainz! Sorry about that. Go ahead now.
2: Posted a video of him getting a billion streams on Spotify of the song Effing Problems.
1: Oh, my God. I love that, man.
2: He pointed something very interesting out, though.
1: All right. We'll come back. We'll speak on it. Y'all continue to hang with us in the neighborhood.

0: B-1065.
1: Big boy Big neighborhood, boy. Jesus Sepulveda's up in here. Jesus, hang loose. What you got, my brethren?
2: Shout out to 2 Chainz.
3: Two Chainz.
2: He posted a video of 1 billion streams of the song that he was on with Effing Problems.
3: Oh.

0: is each one of them can perform this. I've seen them perform this song.
1: Yeah, you know I know. Everybody had a good moment in that song. Man. And he also, when he did a video about it, but he actually pointed something very interesting out.
2: I'm finding this like this legendary. You can't, so you got a billion stream, right? You can't, man, pay $1 billion for none of these people to be on the same record again. That crazy. Real, no? Man, I'll take it.
1: Yeah, and the people he's talking about is not only A$AP Rocky, Drake, and Kendrick.
0: Yeah, man.
1: And it's like, yo.
0: And there's crazy. A circle of this guy ain't mad at this guy don't mess with that guy. Both of us don't mess with him. Yeah, I don't mess with both of them. Like, oh, it's bad, man.
1: My girl, no, I'm not with a girl.
0: Oh, my God.
1: It's terrible, but it's so true.
0: Yeah, man.
1: Like, and that sucks. And that made me think about all the things that, like, all the beefs and all the music that could have been done if the beef weren't there, you know?
0: Oh, yeah, man.
1: Imagine what it would have been for Big and Tupac to have a song together or, like,
0: really been down like they were.
1: Or even, like, you know, when J. Cole and Kendrick, they were rumored to have a dual album together. Yeah. Remember? That would have been dope, too.
0: Hey, man, without saying the name, do you have an enemy?
1: An enemy? Oh, yeah. I got a bunch.
0: Really?
1: Yeah.
0: For $1 billion, would you come together with your enemy?
1: Yeah. 1,000%.
0: Yeah. That's because you're not sitting on probably $1 billion yourself.
1: For sure, yeah.
0: Yeah, like, man.
3: Yeah,
0: that's
3: true.
1: But I get it. If you're toe-to-toe with them, like, you know, I could see why they wouldn't want to work. I'm making money. It's not about the money at this point.
0: No, that's what I said. They got it.
3: Yeah.
0: You know what I'm saying? I mean, dude, you could have ran over my dog back in the days and said, man, I give you, $5,000.
1: Yeah.
0: All right.
1: Yeah, okay. I ran over my dog.
0: All right. Let me put my gun down.
1: Yeah.
4: I just Googled some of those top songs with those big artist songs. And remember Forever with Drake, Kanye, Lil Wayne, and Eminem?
1: Yeah, that's another one.
4: Remember
1: that's
4: Monster,
1: right.
4: Kanye, Jay-Z, Rick Ross, Nicki Minaj.
0: Those records, that's another you could pay $1 billion.
3: And who could make a record like that these days? Like, right.
1: Khaled was the only one that was doing it, but now nobody wants to talk to DJ Khaled no more.
0: Right.
1: Here.
0: Except the guy that keep yelling out, say free Palestine.
1: Oh, yeah. For some reason,
0: that guy keep fighting Cali.
3: For real.
0: Believe that. Y'all continue to hang with us in the neighborhood. Big boys neighborhood.
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1: Big boy Big neighborhood, boy. Luigi is up in here. What up, Ludo?
2: All right, let's talk about Dean the Great sitting down with Wiz Khalifa. They were talking about music, and of course, they were smoking.
3: No.
2: Yeah, they were smoking. But he did ask Wiz, like, what song made you the most money?
4: What song made you the most money?
5: What song made me the most money? See You Again.
4: That's why I play that song, I start crying.
5: That's the...
4: Think about it. Yeah, that's
5: Fast Furious 5,
4: yeah.
5: Mm-hmm.
4: Yeah.
5: That song right there is like, not too many artists get that opportunity to have that big of a song in their career. I'm always be good because of that song.
4: Nah, that's fire.
5: You know what I mean? And one of the most popular songs ever.
4: In the world, yeah.
5: Mm-hmm. Like the video is in the top on YouTube. I can perform it anywhere in the world, mm-hmm. no matter what language yeah. people speak.
4: Yeah, know that song.
5: Yeah, hell yeah. So See You Again is definitely like a blessing.
3: Hey, man, and that's a song. I recently saw him performing at the festival.
2: Yeah.
3: You know what I'm saying? Yeah. That's a song that you could perform in front of every audience.
2: You could perform it
3: in front of a hip-hop audience, a country audience, yeah. a rock audience, a pop audience, like that, any genre. You can go and perform that song.
2: I remember they did a world premiere, and I went to it, and then they had like a concert afterwards, and Wiz Khalifa got up there, and Charlie Puth, and then he did this song, and I was like, "What song is this, bro? And why did he do that song? Is it on the soundtrack?" Mm-hmm. It just made everybody's mood just kind of like
3: right.
2: It gave me this weird feeling, and I'm like, "Oh my gosh, bro!
3: That was your introduction.
2: That was my introduction. It was crazy."

0: perfect song right there, bro.
1: Yeah, but if you go on YouTube, I don't know if you guys have ever seen how like crazy the views are. 7 billion views in the last 11 years for that song.
2: Wow.
1: That is crazy.
2: Hey, man, that's one of those songs that would never stop.
1: Never. Yeah.
2: That's Wiz Khalifa. Like, Wiz can't get off stage.
1: Yeah.
2: And then when he joined Snoop Dogg on stage at a festival I was just at the festival. And when he came out, bro, it went thunderous. And they ended on See You Again.
1: Oh, really? Wow. So they did Young Wild and Free together, and then they did, oh, that's dope.
2: Yeah, if I'm not mistaken, they ended on See You Again. Yep. Yeah, man. Yeah. So hell of a.
1: Imagine just having that one. That's all you need, just one song. What? And that's
2: right. And Wiz got a few, but that's mailbox. That one.
1: That's mailbox money.
2: That's what we call it. Y'all continue to hang with us in the neighborhood. Big boy.

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1: Big Boys Neighborhood. All right, we're going to go ahead and get on out of here. Definitely want to thank you guys for hanging out with us in the neighborhood. Enjoyed having you in the neighborhood. Yep. Hopefully you enjoyed hanging out with us as well, man. Once again, shout out to our good friend, 2 Chainz. 2 Chainz, 1 billion streams on Ephraim Problems, man. So shout out to 2 Chainz, ASAP, Rocky, yes, Drake, sir. Kendrick Lamar, and we will never see them perform that record. And that's the same thing that, that's the same thing that 2 Chainz said. He was like, man, $1 billion couldn't bring them back together.
2: Right.
1: Yeah, but I would negotiate my ass off, though. I was like, man, y'all sure?
2: Right.
1: You know, if I was the one that didn't make all the money, I'd be like, man, you sure y'all don't want to do this?
2: Yeah.
1: There's $1 billion on the table. Sheesh. $1 billion. And also, man, we had people calling us up, man, with, who did you dirty?
3: Oh, boy.
1: Yeah. I want to tell you, there's a lot of dirty mother effers out there.
2: Right, yeah.
1: Yeah, man, when old girl said that she came home from like a little girls outing and took everything out the house.
3: That was crazy.
2: Right,
1: she said he even took the steaks out the refrigerator. She said he took the Glad, like the zip bag.
3: Yeah, man. I hate when you go to fast food spots and you know you ask for like the extra sauce, the extra pickles, the extra onions, and then they give you the bag because it's closed and like, hey, is there extra sauce, extra pickles? Yeah, it's in there. Okay, cool.
1: Oh,
3: and then you go home,
1: man.
3: You open it, and it's like, bro, where are the extra pickles?
2: Right.
1: Oh, that's the worst.
3: Same amount of pickles, dog.
2: Dirty.
1: Hey, man, you know what I love too? I love when you have the condiment cops there.
3: Yeah.
1: When you ask for something, and then there's other times, dude, where you'll go to like McDonald's or something like that, and it's like, I got a small, a medium, or whatever fry.
2: Right.
3: Yeah.
1: I don't need 41 ketchup.
3: Oh, yeah. You ever see how
1: sometimes they grab a handful, and I'm like, man, you give me one per fry?
3: It's either a lot or not enough. Cause
1: that's what I say.
3: You'll be like, is there, you got ketchup in there? Oh, no, we put some in there. And I'm like, you put two of them in there.
2: What am I supposed to do with two?
1: You go to Japan, they give you one thin napkin.
2: What?
1: Yeah, man, and you like grabbing a corner, like,
3: really?
1: Oh my God, bro! Like, you get two, three napkins, like, oh, okay,
2: all skinny.
1: Yeah. Oh yeah, just say it.
2: It's all skinny.
1: There it is, man. Thank you guys for hanging out with us. Enjoy the rest of your day. We're Big Boys Neighborhood, and we are gone.
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And today's R&B, B1065.

0: B106.5. Good morning. Happy October 1st. Yeah, a new month, a new day, new hour, new second, new opportunities ahead for you. I'm Beyonce Fox and Jagged Edge is on the way. Also, I'll play some Jill Scott for you. Thank you so much for hanging out with me in the midday.
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1: Man, that heat wave, straight classic. 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And also, I'll play some Eric Bellinger for you. 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

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We're giving you all the R&B you need right here. 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

0: Birmingham's home for old school and today's R&B, B106.5. Good morning. Belle Biv DeVoe is on the way. Tank is coming up, too. Hello.
1: How you doing?
0: I am well. Thanks for asking, sweetheart. What's up?
1: I want to go, Monica.
0: No problem. You got it.
1: All right.
0: And now Monica's on the way, too.
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106.5, Birmingham's home for old school and today's R&B. New music right here from Boney James and Letticy. This is called I Belong to You.

0: Birmingham's home for old school and today's R&B, B106.5. On the way, music from Brian McKnight and Tems. Ooh, What You Need. That's a good song right there. Ladies, I know you can relate. I'm not the only one. Sometimes you just look at that situation and you're like, wait, hold up. This is not what I need. This is not what I want. And you move on, right? Mm-hmm. Life. It's just life. Gotta keep it moving sometimes. I'm Beyonce Fox. Let me keep it moving. 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

0: B106.5. Michael Jackson, Money Long coming up. I'm Beyonce Fox and Milan Fashion Week, Paris, man. These celebs are all out everywhere at these fashion weeks. I'm a little jelly. Wish it was me. I love fashion weeks. Now, I recently went to the one in New York. It was a ball. I usually go every year in September. It's always such a great time, but man, I got to get overseas to one of those fashion weeks. Saw Cardi in Milan, your girl Rihanna in Paris. They are looking amazing with these outfits and such. Woo, can't wait.
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0: Birmingham's home for old school and today's R&B, B106.5. Music coming up from Music Soul Child. Also, Janet Jackson, who's going to be doing some filming for a movie in December. Excited for her about that. The filming is going to take place at one of her shows in Florida. So get ready for Jan. She is celebrating 40 years. Woo-wee! These celebs with these anniversaries. Let's see, Jodeci celebrating 35. Somebody else just recently celebrated 20. Wow. Longevity in the biz. That's good stuff. You know you're a good artist when you still around.
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1: 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I am Beyonce Fox. 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
1: 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Yeah.

0: B106.5. On the way, Neo and Wizkid and Tims. And if you've been on social media, I'm quite sure you've seen the stories recent days about the aging process. A lot of people have criticized actress Jasmine Guy, who plays Whitley, of course, on A Different World. And that sequel is out, by the way, on Netflix. 10 episodes. Check it out. It's just appalling, and it's so disrespectful, and it's just so immature. I can't believe the cruelty of some people. I don't know if it's to get likes or clicks or what, but it's so unnecessary. We all will age, okay? We all will get wrinkles, gray hair, whatever the case may be. Some of us, unfortunately, will get failing health. It's inevitable. It's the process and the cycle of life. Please be kind. Let's not criticize one another based on how we look. Look at the heart. That's what really matters.
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October London with Silent Treatment. And October London is going to be going out with Fantasia and Anthony Hamilton on tour. Ooh, that's going to be fire.

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0: B106.5. Wow, took us back with that one from Roberta Flack and Donny Hathaway. Classic. That's going to do it for me. I'm Beyonce Fox. Mary Jane Girls coming up. Eric Bellinger on the way and more. Appreciate you so much for listening. I'll meet you back here tomorrow morning. God bless.
1: Hey, guys. Do you want male performance?
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1: A word about the old TV show All My Children to share with you in just a bit. But first, let me share some music. Foolish, Ashanti coming up, Tevin Campbell, Can We Talk? Let's talk about this. Did you know this week, back in 2011, All My Children aired on ABC for the very last time? That soap opera was around for a long time, but this week, it aired on ABC for the last time, All My Children. Now, for the younger crowd, no, let me clear this up. All My Children was not a reality show about Nick Cannon.
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1: 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And Luther, Bad Boy Having a Party coming up next. Hope you're having a good day. Hello.
2: Hi.
1: How about you? 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
2: Yeah.
1: All right. Now, that's a good thing. What can we do for you today?
2: Let me hear from Jill Scott.
1: Well, you and I both know you can never go wrong with Jillie from Philly.
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1: 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This one's called Don't Play.

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1: I believe it's time to win some money again. Let me explain how you can do it as soon as next week. But first, Daniel Jones, where I want to be, what you need, Thames, and I think what you need is $1,000. And starting Monday, again, October 5th, we have plenty of chances for you to win $1,000 every weekday, Monday through Friday. Just keep listening for those keywords we will sprinkle in throughout the day and follow directions. It's that simple. We've done it before. If you're new to this, no worries. It's very simple. 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All you got to do is pay attention. And we may have to pay you $1,000. And it's going to be our pleasure when we do.
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1: If you're an LL Cool J fan, I got some news for you in a moment and some more music as well. Mariah, We Belong Together. 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
1: All right, let's keep this music rolling on this Thursday afternoon. Shake your body down to the ground. Mighty Jackson's is next. And have you heard? Back on Monday, multiple chances for you to win lots of money. I'm talking $1,000. What you going to do when you win?
2: I have credit card bills.
1: Okay. All right. $1,000 to help toward your credit card bills. 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
2: Yeah, every bit of it going to it. Every bit.
1: Well, that's smart.
2: Yeah.

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1: It's time to get our laugh on. Let me tell you how simple that is to do in just a bit. Meanwhile, Richest Money Long on the way. B. Brown with Every Little Step. And yes, if you're stressed out for whatever reason, it's time to laugh. Smile, laugh, put them together. It's going to be a good time. 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

0: B106.5. Have you heard? Drinking is declining among certain groups. Let me share that story in a bit. Meanwhile, Dance the Night, Lucy Pearl coming up in the next set, John B., They Don't Know, and more on the way. So, yes, drinking has actually declined among Gen Z and millennials. But it's increased for people ages 50 to 64. Now, people ages 50 to 64 are drinking more, basically because Gen Z and millennials are all moving back home.
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0: B106.5. I have some Arnold Schwarzenegger news for you in just a bit. I'll be back. You remember. Also, more music late. Jay Brown and Just a Friend, as Mario borrows a page from Biz Markie. So, Arnold Schwarzenegger is reportedly in talks with studios to star in sequels to some of his most iconic movies from the 1980s. And this time, I understand, he's going to even try to make some of them good.
1: I'm Tracy Carey. You get hit Tuesday. Wednesday morning, the adjuster calls. 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Call me first. It costs nothing to ask. Call 205-INJURED. That's 205-INJURED.
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